0: 1049.
1: Go ahead.
0: Can you put us on a patrol investigation at 2121 North 17th?
1: 10-4.

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1: Okay,
0: 2121 East Brown for removed property. Angela, the caller, said to me ETA and a red crew. She wants to remove a bicycle from here. She was going to meet at Wheeler and Brown.
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0: 806 North Osborne Avenue, it'll be a patrol investigation. The caller is a Cynthia. She was requesting a 21, further 43 on your ticket.
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0: 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Lincoln 946.
2: Good.
0: 02901 Normandy Road for a 911 investigation. It was a abandoned call from the premise, no contact. They've received two 911 calls.
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0: 632 South Walnut Street, 25 for a patrol investigation. It's going to be for pretrial services. They had a strap tamper alarm from a Leo Berry's device.
2: 915 around.
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0: Truck of the Welfare, just laying in
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0: the ground.
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0: 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Frank 29,
1: 29.
0: You guys can go ahead and cancel.
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0: 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Did they have that apartment number?
1: No, they just gave 632 South Walnut. 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
0: Hi, appreciate it.

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0: It's pre-trial if you need to speak to him or anything, show him for transfer.
1: 10-4, I'll give you a 21 for a transfer.

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0: 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Lucas checked on. 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
0: Residential panic hold up alarm, 600 West Spruce Street, 600 West Spruce Street, going to be the Kevin Cannon residence. ADT called it and advised that it's coming from a keypad activation. No answer at the premise telephone number that they have. No history of any
2: this
0: calls.
2: This is the evening test of the fire station alerting mechanism.
1: Cannon 126, I'll be in Roswell.
0: 126, 10-4.
1: Do we have any other history there at all?
0: Only history I'm showing is an open door window from December 26th last year. It was called in by a neighbor when apparently the residence was vacant at that time.
1: Telephone. 125-1060.
0: Telephone.

0: before the Williams delay, to it's going to be pretty packed with traffic.
1: I'm 23, homeowner staff. It was all good, accidental. That young child, we're hitting the buttons.
2: 10-4-1-26, you can 22.
1: Okay.
2: 10-4, you want me to put you back under 44?
1: Negative, all is good tonight. 10-4. 125 tonight.

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0: Can you sign this rig off for the night?
1: Does Nora 4 have a...
0: Copy.
1: Standby. Does Nora 4 have a full cage? Nora 4.
2: Nora 4.
1: Do you have a full cage on your squad?
2: Negative.
3: 793, he does.
1: 10-4.

0: 11 reckless driving.
1: 211.
0: Milton and Carpenter, Milton and Carpenter. The 4 subject on a green dirt bike back and forth on Milton, doing tricks. Checking status. Go ahead.
2: Can you just start EMS to my location? 52? All right. Get a 52 rolling. He's throwing up and completely uncooperative. 1055.
0: 10.

0: Southeastern County is for a copy attempt to locate code 34 violation of OP. Central Southeastern County is for a copy attempt to locate code 34 violation of OP. Daniel.
1: Suspicious person.
0: Good. Hawaii. 56.
1: 201 Maple.
0: Attack code 34 violation of OP. Authority Lincoln.

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0: Seen her son checked on, a Kyle Hartson. Said he had a stroke, is unable to drive, thinks he wants to kill himself. Been on the phone with him all day, trying to talk him out of it. Says he's 1056. Son told the mother that he has fentanyl.
2: 10-4-3, I'll be out with 45.
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4: Cook and 12, George Charles, 55013, white Chevy.
0: 10-1.
4: Everybody's taking off on me.
0: Direction?
4: Cook 12, high rate of speed.
0: Which direction on 12?
4: North.
0: Northbound on 12. 28's come back clear valid to a Spencer Andrews, 1105 2nd Street in Lincoln.
4: I copy. If you just want to air an ATL, as soon as I got out of my car, he took off. I'm not seeing where he went after he gone on 12.
0: 10-4. What do you want your ATL for?
4: Just fleeing for now and a lane violation for traffic.
0: 10-4.
5: One 12 seen that.
0: 10-12 see some can use for a copy attempt to locate for fleeing and traffic violation from 12th and Cook.
5: For 112.
0: 10-12 see some can use for a copy attempt to locate. Stop and hold for fleeing and traffic violation.
5: 1131 Rutledge, 48-year-old female, having caused self-harm, also intoxicated. PD will be coming as well.
0: Suspect clear valid to a Spencer Andrews at 1105 2nd Street, apartment.
5: Yeah, we'll be
0: on a white 2013 Chevrolet sedan. Vehicle is last seen taking off from a stop northbound on 12th at a high rate of speed. And coming in contact, will be stop and hold for fleeing and a traffic violation. Authority Link 958, 1036, 1940.

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1: Outside the residence. They have no idea what may be causing it, but would like somebody to check and they would like to meet.
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1: Good.
0: 1131 Rutledge Street, 1131 Rutledge, for a mental subject. It looks like fire and cement are rolling and cement's pulling up. The caller is Christine. She says her ex, Alexander, is here, or Vernon Alexander. He's a black male wearing a black shirt and gray shorts. He's 756.
1: 211.
0: 211.
1: I'm 23, not seeing a dirt bike. I'm at 1060 area.
0: Tim.
1: Disregard.
2: Okay. 958, I'm about to clear, but the vehicle that took off from me last seen on Flock westbound on Ash at 11th Street.
0: 10-4. 814, you have traffic.
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0: To that her niece, Louisha, who's developmentally delayed, was with her dad at 1000 Indiana Avenue. She's wanting to leave. Told the 17 that, believes there's going to be issues with the father about this whole situation. Call her, like, speak to an officer about it. They're going to be in a black Yukon.

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0: I'll get you another unit. We'll get one here clear. Can you start for 4260 Stone Road, 4260 Stone Road? It's going to be a 911 investigation. We had a female call on a 911 only cell phone. She gave the address and said the red barn behind the residence and then hung up. The phase two gave the same location.
1: 10-4.
2: You want to clear me of this checked area? No, no activity. 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
1: Copy that. Chill, Carl.

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2: Don't.

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0: Tower. 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It's actually going to be a medical, they've called back.
2: Engine 8, respond to chest pain at 4260 Stone Road. 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

coming back on the check level for 700. 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

Central Union's current copy of the terms of look at reckless driving in the 3000 block of Louise Lane, 3000 block of Louise. 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Any unit coming in contact, make current case reckless driving, 1036-1952.

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0: .2211 East Cedar Street for removed subject. Originally came as a 911 investigation through text to 911. They did end up giving .2211 East Cedar for removed subject. Unknown further.
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1: Because he made suicidal comments.
2: Therefore.

0: 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You still working it?
1: Can you please report me, please? Thank you.
0: 10-4. Sam 643 status.
1: Enough.
0: 10-4. 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

0: 23 checking staff. We're 10-6 secure. I'll be riding in the back of the 52 en route to St. John's.
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0: number 3 for a 1016. Caller saying her son's here, she wants him to leave. He's outside with his girlfriend arguing.
1: Back to

0: 217, 211, person with a weapon.
1: 17.
0: Mechanicsburg, 208 Garvey. 208 Garvey, caller's advising his father, Daryl Haynes, is streaming and has a 1032 pointed to his chin.
1: 17, I'll be in route code.
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4: Engine 6, respond to a call at 1110 East Stanford Avenue. Cross streets are South 11th Street and South 14th Street.
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0: 14th and traffic.

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0: I will be following the 52 to St. John's, 793 is a rider.
1: Seaman 6.
0: Go ahead.
1: Seaman 6 just signed in. Do you have a call for us?
0: Yes, we do. It's going to be 800 East Monroe. It is for a subject with foot pain.
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2: Negative, he hung up, he is en route from Lincoln.
0: Yeah, Glenn. So, is the house just occupied one time, do we know?
3: Yes, ma'am,
2: we'll
3: do.
2: The subject you're en route to check on is distraught over the death of his wife several years ago.
0: Copy. If we can confirm that he's the only one in the house, we can set up a, get eyes on it and set up a staging point.

0: not a live posting. This was a photo of him on the front porch with the .32 pointed at himself.
1: 13, C-Med.
2: Yeah.
1: Going to swap you calls. I need you to go to Heliopolis. It's going to be 257 1st Street for a subject not alert.
0: 18 minutes ago.
3: 10-4, we need his ADA to put it on the ticket. I'm not looking at the computer screen.
1: Okay, C-Med.
4: Yeah, we copy. 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
1: So.
2: 14, same traffic.
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0: Lincoln 916, 946, 43. Just 43, we just had a vehicle theft occur, and it's a red Kia Soul, 28 Frank George, 85181. It's going to be coming northbound on 6. Just wanted you to keep a lookout.
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0: 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Can you set that up if you haven't? I think we've been informed possible respiratory arrest.
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0: Sutton Place.
1: This is impending 1513 Michigan Avenue for a 911 investigation. Open line, female calling someone names 22 feet from this location. No answer on callbacks.
2: 24, myself and 14 are on North 4th and Bertram trying to get eyes on the residents.
3: 953, you sent a 911 investigation, myself and 957. You can't follow me.
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1: Was last seen going northbound. Caller believes that the suspect was alone. They heard the car start. The only one they saw was a black male teenager with an afro wearing a gray or light blue shirt.
4: 959, Ralph.
5: 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Stack this back to us. 885, and we'll be in route. Make me primary. He's going to canvas.
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1: Go ahead.
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2: C-8.
0: At Gato Park?
1: Good. 10-4.
2: You got an ALS truck available?
3: Just 43. I've got a domestic that's pending 62.
4: Negative? No ambulance available.
2: 10-4.
5: We're going to need help from an outside agency. We're going to be 10-6 here for a minute.
6: C-Med from 90, can you see what 8 needs ALS for? 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
4: Eight, can you advise?
7: 24, there's movement on the front porch.
3: 10-4, movement on the front porch.
4: 3, Frank 8, can you advise?
3: 10-4, subject home.
2: I'm sorry, I didn't hear you.
4: 90's wanting to know what your request for ALS is about.
1: The property, front porch facing north.
2: Hypotension.
4: 90, did you copy?
6: I copy. We're going to continue to the chest pain.
4: Copy.
1: You need
8: 5-8. Hey, bud.
1: U-10-6-T, Comer Cox Park, if they're on South MLK for a possible recovery stolen for SPD. Caller's not on scene, but it's going to be 76 with a brown truck. Their mother drove by, said they saw their stolen vehicle, George Boy 53088, a gray Hyundai there.
8: 10-4 and out.
1: Lincoln 958, can you start that way with him?

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1: G21.

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1: 10 more.
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1: 10-4-9-5-8, you can disregard.
4: 10-6, you just canvassing.
1: 10-4, if you're up there already, I'm going to have you start to back up 966. 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
4: Good.
1: Closing is 1030 East Enos in the rear, 1030 East Enos in the rear apartment there. 17 said they're not involved. There's a male back here. He kicked the door in again. Male's in the kitchen and the female's on the back porch. The female's screaming that she's going to press charges. It's just the back apartment.
4: Sure. In route clearly. Okay.
1: It's Melissa Lacey, and I'm assuming the other half is her
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1: own boyfriend, Alfonso Taylor.
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3: 958, you can leave me on it for now. 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
0: 966, you're driving.
4: I can stay around unless you got something else for me. I'm not getting too far away.
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0: If you're close, I'm going to send them to a different one.
4: Yeah, I'm close.
0: 10-4, Lincoln 957, Lincoln 953, I'm going to have you disregard on that one. It's in 703 North 14, it'll be a 1016 as well. LaShonda called in, it was hard to hear due to the 1016. 1056, and Marcus Hunter, black male, wearing a white shirt.

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2: 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What's the traffic?
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2: 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I have the 5225 over here, as well as the 1017 to open the channel.
0: 7-4. 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Units in Mechanicsburg are secure at this time. 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
0: 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Is there anyone that can clear for that?

0: 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Getting it sorted out now.
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0: Pistol News prepared copies and to locate reckless driving veterans in Wabash. Veterans in Wabash from 20 minutes ago. It would be a black car. Black car with stickers on it. 28 partial. Charles Zebra, last seen eastbound. Believe they were underage to drive and were making fun of the 17. Last seen southbound veterans in a unit coming in contact. Nikram case reckless driving 1036 2050.
1: We got an ETM at 52.
2: They were out of units. They've got one en route now, but they're still in town.

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0: 642, checking status. 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
0: 1536 Selinger Street. The caller is Julie. She's requesting to speak to an officer representing her neighbor who is now back at their address, saying the neighbor was yelling at her and she doesn't know why.
1: Correct. Hold on.
2: Hey, Ben, I'm using Rob. What do you think, John?

0: Lincoln 953. 953. Are you still down on Carpenter?
1: I am.
0: I'm going to have you start for this wood call first, Lincoln 814. Good. 604 Wood Avenue, it's going to be 25 with Shaney there and a blue Chevy Impala. It's a visitation child custody issue. Sam, 14-year-old son doesn't want to go with her for visitation.
2: Seen that 13th and route to Memorial, 1-1. Copy.
1: Can't 14,
0: A14, you can disregard.
1: 10-8, thank you.

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0: We have keys and wolf for the LA license plate, Edward Queen 87644 to a black Chevy.
1: Confirming keys and wolf. Sangamon, confirming keys and wolf.
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0: Valley 2, Adams in your brewery.
1: What's the location?
0: Adams and McCreary.
1: 10-4.

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1: Go ahead.
0: It's gonna be 19 controlling grand. It's gonna be hell no license plate. B truck plate 431-3397. B truck plate to a green.
2: Control engine 6 is back in quarters.
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1: So.
0: My 20 is gonna be now 19th in Cincinnati.

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1: All 10-4.
0: 10-4 and 43, two deputies are en route to you. They're going to be extended.
1: 10-4, you can probably 20 feet in.
0: I didn't copy the route. You said 22 them.
1: Okay, 22 them, and she's advising everything verbal as of now.
0: Sure.
2: Two 14, 224, Sangamon. City's advising you can disregard. It's verbal only.
3: 10-4, tell them thank you.

0: 2966. Ten sixty fourteenth and Phillips in the alleyway. Between 13 and 14 north of Phillips is a white Hyundai sitting there, sitting in the middle of the alleyway with the door standing open, appears to be unoccupied.
1: Yeah.

0: Lincoln 814.
1: Good.
0: 1065 in Eastman, 5 in Eastman, no 17, but they're requesting a male riding a red bike up and down the street all day be checked. Says he stopped and looked at the college from the roadway and then rode away. Last seen near 5 in Eastman.
2: Sergeant Chatham, it's 43. Chatham, I'm asked to be responding to 1859 Mayfield Road for a 62-year-old female with breathing difficulties.
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0: Lima 14. Are you up on like North Veterans Ferry Road?
1: Yep.
0: Before you drive all the way down there, I'm going to have you check Gooseneck Drive and Buckhorn Drive for a suspicious person. It's a white male wearing blue clothing going door to door. Is last seen north on Gooseneck.
2: 10-4.
0: Another.
2: Yeah, we'll advise for now.
0: 10-4.
2: Go
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0: Central Police, Tim Kenny, is for a copy attempt to locate stolen vehicle stolen from 2009 and a half, South
1: 19.
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2: 43 Sangman.
0: On 4th Street from Laurel. He has stickers on the back window, Grateful Dead Bear and Dolly Parton with a shotgun. Both rear sides have
2: 743 Sangman.
0: With a loud muffle.
1: Good.
2: They are paging their fire department, 240 Cumberland Drive, for controlled burn that is spreading to the woods.
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1: 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That's where the fire is actually at.

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0: 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Lincoln 966 is out with up at 14 of Phillips.
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0: Can you show me out, remove subject 317 North 5th, please?
1: 1040, anybody else there?
0: We can back from that.

983, Lincoln 967. Forty Harbauer Lane for a 911 investigation. It was possibly a child on the phone. Said to Google the address that they were at. They disconnected. They were back on the line, but not saying anything this time. Lincoln 906.

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0: 1669 Clay Street, 911 investigation. 5 feet from this location with an open line and loud music playing.
1: In route. I assume that's not an actual address.
0: That is correct.
1: 970 in route.
0: Rapid S West has it as 1608 Clay Street.

0: 16 Columbia Avenue. What's my suspect vehicle all about?
1: Columbia?
0: 816.
1: 816 Columbia.

0: off of 843.
1: Good.
0: Negative contact registered on air residence says he doesn't live there anymore.
1: 10-4, Lincoln 966, you copy?
0: I copy, Lincoln Blue.
2: 126, Chatham.
3: 126.
2: Report of reckless driving. You're going to be on Ivy Glen, heading into Chatham from Gilreath on Ivy Glen. Heading into Chatham from Gilreath, silver convertible, 1028, Boy Paul 73794, Boy Paul 73794, that registers to an Alicia Pennis out of Paris on a silver 2000 Pontiac sedan. Pontiac sedan, expired in 2023. 17 was behind the vehicle from Palm Road. It stated it was swerving all over the road, couldn't maintain a lane.
1: Somebody else, she did call back. And a Dyer Rucker won't leave.
0: In row.
1: Lincoln 959.
0: In row.
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0: 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Units covered, Lincoln 948.
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0: 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Right in front of Black City.

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1: Yeah, I'm on the phone with a buddy. Go ahead and send it over to me.
0: 3106 Huntington Woods for a 91-year-old male who fell, bleeding from the head, 17.1.
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6: All the way down to Gilreys and Ivy Glen intersection and drove around Glenwood Park, Hurstbourne and Manor. Unable to locate.
4: Yes.
2: 886 Lincoln 959, you can disregard other party left and call back to cancel. Lincoln 886, I'm going to send you this battery. It's going to be for 4 and Myrtle, 25 with Cole there. He's a door-to-door salesperson. He's been waiting at 1730 South 4. He's saying that somebody at a residence pushed him off of the property at 1810 4th. He'd like to make a battery report. Also, we took 1810 South 4. They called in saying that this male on a scooter, I believe, is going to be the same, was going door-to-door, and they'd like to meet there as well.
1: 86 in a row from Toronto Road.
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0: 766 Sangamon 1. Starford 2849 South 6, alarm at INV, it'll be audible. Caller was a passerby.
1: Lincoln 913, Lincoln 807.
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1: 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There is a 17 that wants to meet in 2.
2: 913 Royal, 85 by train, Durham Jefferson.
3: Yes, I'm out.
1: Do you have traffic?
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0: 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Therese is calling in for a skinny black male looking in the kitchen window. History of 96.
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0: on. So clearly, it could be a white male on a mini bike with a bike backpack. Pretty sure.
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0: 957. 919 Phillips Avenue for 1016. Chris is saying that an Anthony McCarthy is here trying to break windows and fight everybody.
1: 89 route. You can cancel 957 on 10A. I'll be more done now.
0: Ten four. Did you want a dispo in the violation of OP?
1: Give me. I didn't go to that call. Give me 1 second. I'll head that way.
2: Lane 983. Traffic stop.
0: Good.
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0: 26 Jim Bluebird Court number 4. Shawna called in saying she believes somebody broke in. They've been through. Nothing's missing. No suspect information. And they don't think anyone got in now. They would still like to meet.
1: Sarah?
0: Tim World. Lincoln
1: 899.
0: Oh, I got clarification. It is just the people that has been damaged.
1: 793-43. On code 30, NTA served at the hospital. We'll be back en route to Williamsville.

0: scheduled?
1: They did not. 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
0: Sent for. Everything's secure, but the alarm's still going.
1: Sounds.
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1: 9th and Black. Gonna be 20th, gonna be out of New Jersey. Charles 4-4, John Paul George on a Toyota Camry.
2: 10-4.
0: Anything. So.
3: Norfolk, is it weak?
0: Go ahead.
3: John Laurel, Owen Lincoln, Ida John Henry, 20 on a white Ford, pasture alibis.
2: 10-4.

0: that's when he is coming back clear, no record. Is this some sort of specialty or out of state?
1: 10-9.
0: The 28 did not come back. Is it Illinois, and is it any kind of specialty?
1: Illinois, Edward Lincoln, Ida, John Henry, 20, on a white 4 focus.
0: 10-4.
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1: 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Keyholder's about 20 minutes out. They don't have a vehicle description. It's going to be Mike Voyer.

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3: Control engine 9's on scene. We have a two-story multi-use facility. We have multiple people outside. We have nothing showing from the exterior. We'll be out investigating.
1: Engine 9, two-story structure, nothing showing, going to investigate.

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1: Lincoln 915, go ahead.
0: Glenwood and Lawrence, still might be truck plate 3728359 on a blue Ford. We'll actually be in front of 704 Glenwood.
1: 704 South Glenwood.
2: SG 100.
1: 10-4.
3: Go ahead.
2: We got a supervisor from Post 2 on the phone to speak to you.
3: 10-4, you can transfer him out.
2: 10-4.
4: Sir, front one, question.
1: Okay.

0: 42, vice versa.
1: 642 in.
0: It'll be the 2100 block of North Grand. Or correction, 2300 block North Grand. It's going to be a white male on a bicycle, black shirt, shorts. Bang, Mr. 100.
1: 100, go ahead.
0: Will you start somebody for the county building? Apparently there's somebody trying to set up like a tent right there at the entrance of the courthouse.

0: control him or not.
1: Throw me and the rest of the shift on it.
0: The alarm panel here is showing all normal. I think we can cancel the truck and the battalion car. Can you contact the alarm company and check the status of this?
2: Copy.
3: I do copy.
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1: Go for 9.
0: They are showing no restore. They did not get a signal at all. It was called in by the premise.
1: Copy. The panel here shows all clear, so we're going to be going available shortly.
0: Copy. Thank you.
1: Driver, we can bring everybody back in.

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0: 24, Chad. Can you start for Glenwood High School, 1501 East Plummer Boulevard? Glenwood High School, it's going to be an investigate. Juvenile 17 is a custodian who was working at the district office. As he was leaving, he saw a white male, white female, approximately 14 to 16 years of age, both wearing black shirts, loose-fitting pants. They were on the baseball diamond, last seen headed towards the football stadium. 17 advises there shouldn't be anybody on school property at this time.
1: 10-4 now.
0: 10-4. Did you want another?
1: Negative, I'll advise.
0: 10-4.

0: 268.
1: 214 will be all 10-8. Subject's moved on.
0: She is out. She's saying that a customer is threatening to come up there and batter her. They're not there this time, but she's requesting an officer out.
1: She's saying out. Hey, tonight you can't play them. Probably a little closer.
0: 10-4, 968, you can disregard.
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3: 1400 block of Brown, door employee 928, 98, that's going to be on Chrysler.
0: 10-4. Sam 653, did you copy the slump driver?
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1: Suspect isn't here. 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
1: 04.
0: 805 South 25th Street is requesting you do a lockout for their juvenile. They're going to be at the station.
1: En route. Can you tell me that address? Because we're having cat issues. This is 94.
2: Nathan Black, copy in the parking lot. Possible reference driving 2nd and Woodside. Make your own case.
3: I am Shakir. I just talked to Ken. Not able to locate at this time. I'll keep looking around.
2: 28, similar to Edward William, 37922, a tan Nissan car. 28, similar, Edward William, 37922, vehicle last seen eastbound, driving into oncoming traffic. Need having contact, make your own case. St. McKenna clear, 1036, 2218.
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4: Do you still have 17 on the line?
0: Negative.
4: 10-4. We're at the All-Star Groceries here. There's no van.
0: We'll come back.
5: Question.
0: Go ahead.
5: He's in County Records Draft. I'm at 55 South.
6: Control from 10.
0: Go ahead, 10. They've already cleared.
6: The cops and us are in the area. We can't find a car. Is there another location, maybe, that it might be?
0: Stand by.
4: Go ahead.
0: She's no longer there. She said that it was in the parking lot of the All-Star Groceries where she saw the person.
4: 10-4. Well, 10-60 for a second, but there's no one here.
0: 10-4, do you want to cancel medical?
4: Yeah, that's fine at this point.
0: Sorry.
5: 8-9, project.
0: 10-1. 8-9-4 or 847, did you have traffic?

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0: You keyed up again. Did you have traffic? You recovered.
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2: 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I heard in the parking lot your victim vehicle is a gray 06 Audi, no description on the suspect.
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0: 21. Get you another. Start it down for Thayer, 105 East Teak. 105 East Teak. Caller says it's going to be to the west of here on Harrison. It's hearing some kind of audible alarm.
1: That far around.
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2: Six oh six.
0: 606.
2: 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The house he's talking about is going to be 110 West Teak Street. 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

0: Nine, you want to hit on the Enos and Danzig?
1: Tyler.
0: Six, eight, same traffic.
1: Tyler.
0: Eight and nine, ask for the Enos ticket, 1016, not for reckless driving on Stevenson.
1: I'll get it fixed. I'm getting ready to air that, so that's why it was up. Sorry.

0: 957-10-4. Sentinel City, Sandman County Unit, Puerto Coffee Central, locate reckless driving students in Stanton. 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
2: Go ahead.
0: 1224 West Monroe for loud music.
1: Yes, sir.
0: 915, did you have traffic?
3: 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I thought you called me. Sorry.
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2: 320, 321.
0: 91091. Gonna be.
2: Both units are for the area of 2323 North 15th, 2323 North 15th. Caller says it's going to be somewhere in this area, possibly three houses south of 2321. She hears a female yelling and car door slamming, some kind of domestic disturbance.

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0: 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Edward Young, 60299, on a black Nissan.
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It's going to be across from 2316 North 15th, white male and a white female.

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1: 10-4.
0: Could you throw us on that Bread Line call, please?
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0: 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They're requesting CMED now.
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0: 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Caller is a neighbor. Says that a Malibu, possible 28, Frank Zebra 68118, pulled up to his neighbor's house. He made contact with the neighbor and said no one should be there. Get you another.
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2: 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If he's coming from Post, you can cancel him. 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

0: control from engine 6. We have been up and down Stanford to Bryn Mawr, 9 to 6. We're not finding anything. There is a slight haze. We're going to go ahead and clear. Everything seems clear to us.
1: Yep. 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
3: Caller's back on the phone saying the vehicle is occupied by a white male and a white female. 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
1: Yes, 10-4, I see that. 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
0: Thank you.

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0: 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Charlie 1, 4-1016. Callers advising a Tim Dresch just choked them. 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
1: 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I'll be in route with 928.
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0: Control, engine 4 is going to be en route. It's engine 1 in quarters.
1: Two different neighbors saying they called. Who'd the 28 come back to again?
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0: Now I do. I was reading Amoco. I was thinking that it was the Amoco station at 9th and Carpenter.
2: 906, you can disregard.
4: I figured. I don't think they've updated this.
3: Except for that.

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0: 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Caller wants her friend check, Jada Watts check on. Her boyfriend's upset and screaming. 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
0: It's 1016 coming in 500. I'm going to reroute you. It's going to be 1720 South 8th, 1720 South 8th. We've got a caller saying a female has hit him.

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0: 454 West Kennedy, remove subject, bi-level apartment, male is in a caller's garage, says white male, ripped pants, glitter belt.
2: 604.
1: 310-16 on foot, unable to locate. 17 did say it's been here for a couple hours, so we're going to go ahead and clear.
2: 7.
0: Go ahead.
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0: 66 Hunsback Clear Valley to Alicia and Ashley Clinton off South 8th on a gray Jeep.
1: For a possible suspect vehicle, it took off northbound at about 4.
0: Northbound, 10-4. Channel 2.

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0: 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Lincoln 814, Lincoln 888.
1: 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Go ahead.
0: 1126 North 1st, 1126 North 1st, check on welfare. Caller states she's the only person at this residence right now. She's talking about a James Newhoff banging on the door. She's going to be waiting outside by the door.
1: 814, right?
0: Hopefully.
1: 899. I'll just say on 23.
0: 10-4. 816. What was your traffic?
2: Cancel 814.
0: 814, disregard.
2: Alright, that's

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Do we have any tea in us working tonight?

0: 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County does not either. You want to check with state?
1: Just stand by on that.
0: Whatever. 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
1: That 28 info you were trying to give.
0: Well, that's going to be channel 2, but I think he's giving that to 899.
1: I brought that to 2011.

0: I'm sorry, there's a lot of screaming. Are you talking like that?
1: I copy that. You're going to be secure the female shortly, not secure yet, and you're looking for a female, which I advise we don't have one at this time.
0: I can't fight and copy that second.

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2: Or if you just wanted me to find a job.
1: 708, you copy that?
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1: Tamar.
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1: Lane 877. 877. Surfer 555 West Carpenter, 555 West Carpenter, it's giving me a Purion care. Originally came in at 506 North Walnut. There's a Justin calling in, so he's wanting officers out and meet with them at that time, advising something about the mother, my children, alcohol, and some other issues going on at the residence. Then we received a call from a Purion saying that he was there and waiting at the reception desk, wanted to meet with an officer.
2: 870, both units are out. Can you also stack that South College to us? We'll clear it out.
1: Definitely.

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0: 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Motion front door. Cameras show the subject entering front door. Unknown subject, white shirt.
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0: 669-43. Good afternoon, over on Stevenson. I'm sitting next to Green on Stanford, and I can hear an audible alarm from that direction. I can start that way if they need someone.
2: I've got two callers. 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
0: 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City's going to be en route over there as well.
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3: Engine 6, respond to accident with unknown injuries at 1213 East
1: on
3: Ash Street.
1: Turned into a PI now, and neck pain is late pain.
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0: Building appears secure. There is an audible alarm. Do we have a key holder?
1: We never even got a call from the company. I was going to call them now. Nine, 968. If it's secure, you can clear.
0: 68.
1: If it's secure, you can clear.
2: Eight PM. I'm on the top of the hall as well.
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0: 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Caller's hearing footsteps outside. She's going to be waiting upstairs. Does want to meet.
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804. 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

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Correction, 756-22. 738-733. Both units are for the area of 400 East Jefferson. 400 East Jefferson, caller says there's a group of 10 juveniles running, yelling, and knocking on doors. Unknown direction.

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Can you call 17? 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

0: by me. 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Probably approaching MLK now. I just got flagged down by a guy. I'm gonna see my kitchen car.
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0: Jill?
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0: 85843.
2: Go ahead.
0: I didn't see it going all the way down to 11th Street. It could have potentially went southbound on, I think it'd be 19th.
2: Park. 14824.
4: Hey, 58327. We came down 11th Street. We never saw a cut northbound.
0: Yeah, I think it might have went south on 19th. 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
0: 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Callers with security outside the ER is requesting PD to stand by because a male patient might be getting upset when the Uber gets here.
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0: 43, we're getting a call in right now about a person with weapon in a white Kia with tinted windows. I'll let you know where they are at as soon as we find out.
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0: Since it happened about 5 to 10 minutes ago, last seen heading eastbound on South Grand. The caller's at 2120 South 11th at this time.
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1: 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Black Nissan Road. I think it's gonna be 1016.
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0: Newer model, white Kia sedan. It's got the big Kia symbol on the back of it. Super dark tints. That's about all I got this far.
1: 10-4.
0: Hey, is there some questions here?
1: Go ahead.
0: Second and Carpenter, Jordan Foy, 40312, Honda, SUV.
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1: Do it.
0: 1617 Bethany, 1617 Bethany for remove subject. Callers advising ex-boyfriend Daniel M. Lay, white male, banging on the door.
1: Hey, and then around 43, I believe there's an OP involved. I think she called like 2 hours ago.
0: 10-4, I'll look that up.
1: Sure. 24 today. 888, you can play 14, I'll be around.
0: 814, yes, sir.
1: Yeah, 4 legged. 889, 1060.
0: Over.
2: Sam 732, I don't think that OP was in Leeds, and it might have expired on today's date.
0: Ten four.

0: Chinese. I'll stand by.
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0: You know, I'm kind of fighting with one.
1: Hey, hey, hey, can you step up?
0: Stand for him. Did you say that far?
1: 10-4.

0: 816 of Vernon Yonner.
1: Hey, and I'm secure. Someone's out.
0: 889 security units can slow down but continue.

0: Sam 732-43. I did find it. It said it was active served, expires today, 6/4/26.
1: Well, I just saw your message. We'll check and see what the paperwork says.
0: 10/4.
1: I'm out on my feet.
0: I got you.
2: Hey, if anybody else in the room, just have a good one.
0: I think everybody's there.
3: Six seventy-three.
4: Can you clear me off this premise check and send me a patrol investigation for the same address, please?
3: 10/4, do you need another?
4: Negative.

321, 312, 327, anything that can be en route advised, are for 1 Lake Knowles Drive, 1 Lake Knowles Drive for a possible 1037. Caller's a neighbor at number 8 Lake Knowles, says this is his sister's house. She is out of town and told the caller that no one is supposed to be inside. The caller is seeing people inside the residence, trying to get some further information. 321, 312, 327.

0: units en route to one Lake Knolls. Be advised, the caller is now saying there is a dark color SUV that was originally parked in front of the house, and now a second dark SUV that has pulled up. A black male wearing a dark jacket and light-colored jeans has now walked into the residence. So there was another subject with him. O-1, you were covered. What was your traffic?
1: Throw 01 to 20, I will also be around.
0: 10-4.
2: Chatter 140.
3: 140, go ahead.
2: Ten eight from that last call. Can you throw us on that Lake Knolls Drive call? We'll be en route.

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1: Oh,
2: no. 16-3408 Moorgate Drive, 3408 Moorgate. It was physical. 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
3: First name Jeremy, John Edward, Robert Adam, Mary Ida Edward, Middle L. Lincoln, 129-2001-2900.

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2: Good flight to June. 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
3: North
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3: Clinton
0: Utility.
3: Avenue. Cross streets are North Camp, Lincoln Road, Limar and Dead End.
0: Frank Henry, 42189.
4: Edward Henry Lincoln, first name Chase, common spelling. Initial Q Queen, I think, 06.
0: Affirming that one. Frank Henry, 42139.
4: Well.
1: 4 should be 100.
0: Clear valid. Audra Smith out of Taylorville on a blue 06 Honda Utility.
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2: 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Started out an open line, and a male saying, you want to cut my...

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3: 10-4, any unit still en route to 1 Lake Knolls, disregard at this time.
0: CN-708, do you have traffic?
3: Channels go over, normal traffic units out of 1 Lake Knolls are secure at this time, saying in the county clear, 147.
4: One thirty-five,
5: can you isolate for
4: 43? Good. 135, I have Chase canceled driver's license out of Springfield, born in 91. He has an expired OP against him and is a registered murderer or violent offender against you.

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1: What?
0: 124, our only call history is going to be what seems to be an accidental 911 call.
1: Can you look up the tax record to see who the owner of this residence is?
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0: 140, 10-4.

0: number one Lake Knowles showing owned by Andrew and Lisa Wren.
1: We got Lisa on the floor right now with the 17. We're trying to sort this mess out.
0: 10-4.

0: 24, I'm 23.
1: 124, 10-4. Tribe Unit just 23, this call came in from 988.
2: 140, copy.
1: Hey, one. Go ahead.
3: We all have the mail hat here on the alley just west of Michigan, off of Watch.
1: 10-4.
0: Boy Victor, 87166.
1: /124, I've got 28 valid to Jordan Crystal out of Chatham on a 2012 Mazda hatchback.
0: 10-4, and the call did come in at 1721 Brevis.
1: 124, it came in from the suicide hotline, or that's the address they gave.
0: 10-4, I got somebody here at the door.
1: 1-2-4-2-4.

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0: 20, I found one in the house. We're code 30 with 1-2.
1: 10-4.
0: Chase, Kiel is suspended, correct?

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1: Tunis at once, 312, you advise Miranda. Red. 10-4, 320, go ahead, 29.
0: Last name Deck, D-E-C-K, first name Paul, middle key Tom, 422-94, male white.
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1: 312.
0: Starting next up the list for the Ford Explorer here. So we got
1: 10-4 holds.
0: Proof of ownership.
1: 10-4.
2: 140.
3: 140, go ahead.
2: Can you throw me back on that mental subject call?
3: 142-4.

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0: Divorce.

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0: Hello? Lincoln 807. The server criminal damage 205 North English, 205 North English. There's a Jacqueline Markey calling in about a D subject through a brick through the window, black male in unclothing, they took off.
1: Yeah. Well.

0: 7 Albert posted.
1: 10-4.
2: 27. 9th and North Grand.
0: We got background. I assume you said it's done.
2: 10-4.
0: Copy. Thank you.
2: Staying on the lawn here of Lanphier.
1: 968 miles.
2: So it'll be 11th and North Grand. You guys talked over each other, 968. What was your traffic?
1: 10-4. 10-6.
2: 889.
1: Come from.

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1: Thanks, I'm eager for.
0: 619 South Walnut, 619 South Walnut. Bird to vehicle, caller, the owner, watching on security cameras, says there was a black male with a ski mask, gray hoodie, going through the parking lot, making entries to cars in the parking lot. Male was trying door handles and did make entry into a vehicle.
1: Both are right.

0: 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JDC on the line for you.
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1: Can you give a direction of the side of the building it was on? I've checked this whole south side and north side, and I'm not looking at anybody.
0: Anyway.

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1: 4.
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We'll be out with that. 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
2: 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It's going to be on the white Ford Taurus. Got 5 occupants.
3: One 24, 24. 804, what's Jayla's last name?

Indianapolis. Is it Poe? We have the grandfather on the line. 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Ten four, you can message myself after copying that. 10-4, thank you.

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0: 24. I got five. I named DOB, one of them being the Mill Register owner, Dunville.
1: /124, I have Donzel valid out of Auburn, 409-293. You can go ahead with the next.
0: The last name is Sickrell. Paul Ida Charles King, Robert Edward Lincoln, first name Dalton. Common spelling, two middle initials, J. John, D. David, date of birth 4/25/09. Via mail.

0: 124 Dalton is valid with a one passenger limitation. He's out of Auburn, boarded on 929 clear. Go ahead, sir.
1: Last name Baptist. Boy, Adam, Paul, Tom, Ida, Sam, Tom, first name Hayden. 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
1: 140, go ahead.
0: She might be out of Missouri. She's definitely out of state, for sure. Last name, Literal, Lincoln, Ida, Tom, Tom, Robert, Edward, Lincoln, Lincoln. First name, Whitney, common spelling. 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
0: 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It's going to be Edward Mary, 42979.
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0: Going to be paging your EMS 1211 Pueblo for a 76-year-old male that has fallen disoriented.
1: 10-4, go put me on it.
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Coming back, expired 9 of 24 to Dale Snyder out of Adam Street in Riverton, Silver Hyundai.

33. For 900 East Kinzie, 900 East Kinzie, lot number 38. Requires some video of juveniles messing with her car. Just wants to show an officer the video.

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1: And voice in.
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What? 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On one or two? Either one. Nine eight five radio check. 10-4, thank you.

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0: 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White female, pink shirt, sweater tied around her waist, and gray pants is back on the property. Caller sent you his band yesterday.
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0: 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Daughter was in the background.
1: Yeah. 843.

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0: You send me 10-6, I'm going to have to head to the academy and deal with a taser issue, and I can deal with that other call after that.

Lincoln 649, Lincoln 838. 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

0: Lincoln 813. Sam 585, Lincoln 813, 905 South 25th, 905 South 25th. Caller's a neighbor stating that they watched both parents leave the residence this morning. There's children, believes they're left there alone. It was a child also that was found out roaming around yesterday or the day before.
1: Turn around. 585 is enough.

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1: Okay.
0: 734 status?
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0: Tower.
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0: 301 East Spruce, 301 East Spruce, recovered stolen. And the red Kia Soul unoccupied.
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2: Sam 585.
0: Helping Hands 2200 Shale, 2200 Shale, remove subject, caller's employee, wanting a Raymond, white male, black polo, long beard, removed from the property. He was removed yesterday in his back.
1: Then Ralph.
2: 585 and Ralph.
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1: 120.
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Cross streets are dead end and Hosta Street.

0: Pietro.
1: Seven-nine-two.
0: I see the update on my thing. I'll give him a call when I get a chance.
1: 10-4. Nine seven seven is code 38. 977, go ahead. Yeah, Sangamon and Henley. Illinois, truck plate 400-9315 on a black Nissan Armada. 10-4.

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Charles William 52798. 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
0: 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It's going to be for
1: 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We're 1057 still making
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0: 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Tried to complete the report online, and it told him to have an officer out.
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2: Go ahead. I'm at the main panel. There's no silence buttons or anything. Copy. I found another enunciator. It's not active. Try another one here.
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0: 622.
1: 604, can you start Palmer Fire just in case?
0: Then with the update on the location. Or we spoke with them on the phone, they did refuse. Do you still want them started? Said access could be.
1: If they already refuse, you can 22 on the fire department.
0: Somewhere.

0: 622. I think the walking trail they're referring to is actually going to be the alley.
1: I figured.
2: I'm getting 894.
0: 894.
1: I'm getting flagged down about a possible stolen vehicle that.
3: Go for.
1: I got a 28 George. You want to throw me off?
3: Unit 228. Union 51770 blue on it.
0: It's clear down.
4: Sam 585.
3: One here, we're ready.
0: Good.
3: Out of Mary Sam 515.
0: Oh, I got part of that. If you get 10-9, you're cutting out real bad. Is going to be a valid stolen.
3: John Adam Mary Sam, 515 Red Honda.
0: 10-4. 10-4. 813.
3: Good.
0: Can you start with 622 going to check for his recovered stolen and possibly behind?

0: 604.
1: 604.
0: Sorry about this. Spoke to Unit 1 of the Red Honda. He does want fire department to come check it out. He does have a cut on his hand.
2: Lincoln 6.2. 20 car block, East Stewart.
3: Ten four, is it occupied?
2: It does not appear occupied.
3: Three, you can
4: just disregard. One driver, we've got an employee on scene.
3: Yeah, well.
5: Copy.
3: A13, if you want to start with A94, who's en route to Humphreys, 1821 South 15th, for a report of a stolen vehicle there.
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0: 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I've located the vehicle. It's in the alley. The actual location is going to be 1838 South 14th Street. It's unoccupied.
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2: For me, 2253 Stewart leaving westbound.
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2: 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Was last seen westbound in the white BMW X1.
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1: Junior.

Attention all city, same county units, prepare to copy update for the attempt to locate stolen vehicle from 2204 East Laurel. Attention all city, same county units, prepare to copy update to the stolen vehicle, white BMW X1, white BMW X1, Edward Robert 14029. Edward Robert 14029 was last westbound in the alley from 2253 East Stewart, occupied by a black male, black hoodie, and facial covering, and was possibly westbound on South Grand from 11th. Any unit coming contact, stop and hold. Stolen vehicle, authority Lincoln 622, 1036-0742.

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0: 22.
1: Attention all units, 10 to locate reckless driving, 29 in Camelot, 29 in Camelot via Harder Trucking dump truck with rocks falling out, last seen westbound on 29. High rate of speed. 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
0: 424 North 4th, 424 North 4th. Anonymous caller is requesting a welfare check on a Cody Smith, white male born in 95. Says that he's suicidal and told the caller last night he was going to kill himself eventually. There's no call history with an apartment number or anything in locals, or is 27.
1: In route.

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4: 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Someone on alert.
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2: Top of that, Chelsea Monroe.
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0: B. For a 7-year-old male, aggressive. PD does have the call. They're not yet in route.

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1: 826, go for both.
0: Six fourteen North Six, Sweet B Boy, Center for Youth and Family Solutions. CMED is going to be en route. They're also requesting PD for a 7-year-old aggressive juvenile that is autistic.
1: En route. What are they needing PD to do?
0: I guess they're fearing for their safety for the aggressive 7-year-old.
1: I might too, but I guess I'll be en route.

0: Like an 843, like an 838. 1925 South MacArthur, 1925 South MacArthur, Heartland Bank, removed subject, caller employee, Danny wanting a white male, red shirt, and black shoes, removed from the property, possibly homeless, currently sitting in a lawn chair behind the building.
1: They're up.

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1: 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I guess the dad's going to be bringing the juvenile, and he's not very happy. Can I get one more, not 10-18?
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0: 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Caller is a female, but uncooperative and didn't leave a name. Stated she was battered by a Kahine Mahogany Haze, black male, blonde and brown dreads, red shirt, tan pants, white shoes, and left towards the county market. Called from a 911 only cell phone, unsure if she's still going to be on scene there and no way to call her back.
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0: 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Was there initially to remove property. A Jodeci, Roby, black male, shorter hair, yellow shirt, blue jeans, blue Crocs. It's causing a 1016, threatening to batter the caller.
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0: 3143 South Dirksen, 3143 South Dirksen, Dollar Tree, college employee. Present, there's a white female, blonde hair, black tank top, white female, brown hair, pajama pants, pink slides with green backpack. In a 1016, one of the subjects is armed with mace. They've now moved into the lot.
1: They're out.
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0: Pulling into the Pet Motel off of Jefferson and Veterans. Adam Union, Nora Tom, Ida 23 on a brown Chevrolet Trax. I advise.

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0: 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Being open line, male sounding possibly 1056, threatening to kill someone, and then disconnected, negative, and clear call search for locals.
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Cross streets are South 6th Street and South 6th Street frontage road east, Hazel Dell Road.

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So,

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0: Lincoln 826, Lincoln 792, 1151 North 8th, 1151 North 8th. Hildebrandt High Rise, caller's employee, have a black male, bald, white shirt, dark shorts, came into the manager's office asking them to call PD, saying that there's people after him, but not giving any other information.
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0: Lee School, 1201 Bun, 1201 Bun. It'd be an open line from a cell phone on 911. A lot of talking in the background. Voicemail for Lindsay Shaparo on callback. Showing in the middle of the school.
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Lincoln 672. 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Walmart 2760 North Dirksen. Meet with Emma's. Can be for a theft occurred earlier. Suspect's gone.

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Engine 11 and Battalion 2, respond to automatic fire alarm at 2295 William Maxwell Lane. Cross streets are dead end in Nelson Algren Lane.

0: truck 3, respond to automatic fire alarm at 2295 William Maxwell Lane. Cross streets at dead end in Nelson Algren Lane.
1: I'll be en route 2600 block of West North to deal with the other half of this all, bud. 10-4.

0: 751. I'll be out at 2616 West Lawrence, and I have a 28.
1: Go ahead.
0: It's going to be Victor, Ida, Charles, Edward, Frank over Boy, Air Force Specialty.
1: 10-4, are you familiar with him?
2: 3 Frank, 5, cement.
0: Negative, I'll go to 6.
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4: I'll be out at 11th and Capitol with a silver Chevy Impala, Illinois 28, Edward Sam, 28853.
0: Edward.
5: And there's none north. Can we try it south on Carson now?

0: 609.
1: Yes, sir.
0: Jeremy Mays.
1: Is there a question in that?
0: Have him on the phone.
1: I've got it at 88. I can give him a call if you want to send me a chat just in case it's a different one.

0: Make it 813. Eighteen hundred East Morgan. Meet with Kevin. It's gonna be for a 1057. Occurred overnight. Unknown vehicle versus his gazebo.
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0: Bradford. Everyone's conscious alert here. There's a female complaining of back pain in Unit 2. And there's a child involved in Unit 1. He's walking, talking. She's going to need to check out.
1: 10-4. Stand 534.
2: 34.
1: 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Female back pain, a child, and the other vehicle wanting checked.
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1: Danforth, you can tell me 10-8.
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1: Good.
0: 1043 EMS is going to be responding to 1306 South 6th Street. They have a female at a facility there that is says she has a plan to harm others when she leaves, requesting EMS to transport to the hospital, just 1043.
1: Sure.

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0: Rutledge and Heritage Health for hypotensive.

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1: Stay left. We'll be out in a minute.
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0: Do you want your new personnel to respond there to you?
1: Negative control. 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

0: one, just go to the front entrance there. They'll show you where you need to go. 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
2: If you can 1060 Humphreys, callers got information via Facebook that her stolen vehicle is possibly near Loveland and in the area of Humphreys. It's going to be a silver Elantra, Charles William, 52798.
1: En route. Sam 585, didn't we recover that vehicle from near Humphreys earlier today?
2: That was a different vehicle. This one was just taken this morning.

0: 7-5-9. You can put around 8:30 ticket and cancel her. I'll be around.
1: Yeah, I can show you 1060 if you just don't approach. They're wanting a female.
2: 7921.
1: 792, go ahead.
2: The vehicle down at Humphreys is the one that I took this morning. I'll be down. They just want to go confirm that it's there.
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0: 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Sam 691. Can you show us on a patrol investigation at Ethan Converse, please? Sam 4.
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0: 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Lincoln 759. 909 South College, 909 South College, meet with Tyler. It's going to be for a vehicle theft, black 24 Ford Maverick.
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1: Is there any other information on it?
0: Negative. 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
0: 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In the alley behind the residence. Callers advising there's a knife sitting on a lawn chair.

0: like in 6 months. 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
1: 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Nine six six.
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0: 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Black Nissan, Maximum.
1: Denver, insurance expired to Maria Stafford, 1831 Ridge Road, number 14, on a 2011 Nissan Sentra.
0: 10-4, can you give me the last four of the VIN?
1: The last four of the VIN associated with that 2868.
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0: 1624 South Grand Avenue East, 1624 South Grand Avenue East, currency exchange, College Dakota employee. Have a Frida Dubstein. It's in there, black female, pink hairnet, pink dress, is threatening to damage the business and refusing to leave.
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1: Got it.
0: Illinois Specialty. King, Ida, Edward, Sam, 1, Paul over Victor. King, Ida, Edward, Sam, 1, Paul over Victor. Black Maxima.
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0: I think it's going to be a false alert. 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
1: 10-4, can we cancel fire?
0: Yeah, 10-4.
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1: to
0: South 10, 2339 South 10. SEMA is also en route. 49 year old male down, not Christian, 2 yards in progress.

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0: 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Adam 12. 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
0: 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Meeting with Emily, should be on scene now in a silver Hyundai Santa Fe, trying to recover AirPods that are pinging there.

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1: 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Elderly female talking to somebody in the background.

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1: 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President Dennis Pate checked on. They still went 30 minutes to go. He was fine. Now they talked to him. Seemed like some FEMA could be wrong.
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1: Go for battalion 2.
0: SIUPD's on scene here saying this alarm's supposed to be out of service and that we could cancel.

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1: 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Is there any update on South 10?

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0: Any updates on the patient there?
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0: Are we staging and waiting for PD?
1: You can wait there for them. I'll check on where they're at.
0: Copy. Yeah,

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0: Sangamon and Stockyard, Frank X-Ray, 14206, Gray Chevy, I'll advise.
1: 10-4.

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0: 1060, 3956 Waterstone Way, 3956 Waterstone Way, shown within 32 feet. The abandoned call, no answer on callback. One previous 911 investigation in the same area, but no contact was made. The rapid SOS location is showing in the backyard or possibly in the back of the house at 3956.

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0: 822 West Washington, 822 West Washington. The caller is advising there's a white male sleeveless shirt and shorts that's trying to get into the abandoned apartment. They broke a window and now trying to take the door off. The caller lives in the half apartment upstairs and does want a 1017 Steve.
1: In route.
0: A4759, the caller has now decided to try and barricade the cellar door so that the subject can't escape and now in a disturbance with them.
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0: 1912 Pope. 1912 Pope collars LaTanya Redmond in a 1016 with 12-year-old Capria Evans. She was armed with a knife, trying to stab the 8-year-old sibling that was there. Caller has gotten the knife away from her.
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0: 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Go ahead.
3: William Edward Robert Edward, Charles Adam Robert. William Edward Robert Edward, Charles Adam Robert. Black on the Civic.
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0: 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PD is on scene advising it is a controlled burn, and you can cancel Williamsville units. 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
1: Walmart 3401 Freedom, 3401 Freedom at the pickup site. Well, there's Quantrell employee. They've got two subjects that are refusing to move out of the spots. The black male, white shirt, black female, all black clothing.

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1: In Memorial 701 North First via Jennifer Bartlett, 61 of 80, left AMA with IV still in her arm, possibly with husband. Jason Bartlett, unknown vehicle, direction of travel, any unit of contact, check on the welfare, 1036, 1138.

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0: Birch. I guess she believes her ring is possibly there, requesting an officer out.
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0: 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Okay, go ahead. Okay, so there's a refusal. You can cancel out.
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0: 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Block north veterans, streets are white male, North like Washington Drive, North Carolina Street. Carrying a towel, stopped on the side of the road and looked confused. Caller was a passerby, did not stop.
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0: 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Can you make it a positive, please?

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1: This is just nature doing it. Why he got hit in the head with a hook?

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1: 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EMS is in route. It'd be roofer's mark for a male subject that was hit in the face with a metal hook.
0: T-Med.
1: The EMS is requesting police
0: to respond. Number 4 East Madison, number 326. It's going to be a 44-year-old female who's weak and not alert.
1: I did not put any response from police on there because I don't believe there was anything criminal in nature, but the ambulance wants you to respond.
2: They will.
3: 30 miles.

0: 966-830. You guys can disregard. They got on scene and determined there was nothing nefarious there.
1: Truck 1, respond to 6 person at 400 East Madison Street. Cross streets are North 4th Street and North 5th Street.

0: 8's on scene. Is there an apartment number by chance?
1: 744 status.
2: Yeah, 8, it looks like 229.
0: Thank you.
1: Yeah, we're...
3: Lincoln 843, Lincoln 838.
0: Go ahead.
3: 1060, 2100 West White Oaks, 2100 West White Oaks, Empire Korean Steakhouse. Pain and call from a cell phone on 911, showing within 55 feet. 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
0: Be southbound Kern Road, just south of Workman Road. 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Stand by for 20 inch. Disregard. They're taking off.
1: Timber.
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1: 1215 East Mason, 1215 East Mason, meet with Connie for attempted burglary. The vehicle has video.

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0: Looks like a male down by the grassy area. Unknown if he's breathing or not.
2: Down at 1525 East Cook Street. Cross streets are South 16th Street and South 15th Street.
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1: 740-771. 1060, 638 Fayette. 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There is call history with David Rice, address of 1216 East Ash.
3: Seventy six.

0: I made contact with the business. They said they're going to come to 1060 the parking lot real quick. They're doing some work here, but you can go ahead and cancel back up.
1: 10-4, 8:38.
2: 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We're not buying any
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3: Traffic was covered. Can you repeat that?
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1: Did I have to play it because I had traffic from fire as well? But yes, I got you on it.
0: See that now. 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
1: 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If we're going to clear, you can't pull her out.
0: Copy engine.
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M11, Evergreen Court, cross streets are West Maple Avenue South and West Maple Avenue South.

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1: 771, go for that.
0: 137 South Douglas, 137 South Douglas, apartment number 1, caller's a neighbor. Resident subjects in that apartment have been in a 1016 slamming doors and yelling at each other.
1: Okay.

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This is going to be for the front desk. Checking for a video reference an incident that occurred yesterday. Suspect possibly used a credit card around 11:35 hours.

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0: Can you check Great Clips, 2769 South Veterans, and be for the front desk, reference the robbery report, suspect white female, uses a stolen credit card there today around 1122.
1: Yeah.

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2: Battalion 2 from engine 2. Ameren found, he's already on scene. He found some levels inside of the building. We just checked again. It's at 50 LEL. We're just going to open it up, air it out.
3: 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We're almost there.

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0: 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In the open line, subject's talking in the background about somebody falling at the club. Rapid SOS location looks like they may be sitting in the outdoor seating area. Clear call search is a Billy Pinnick, female born in, I believe it was 63.

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2: Show me out at 1206 5th Street, 1206 5th Street. I've got a trailer parked out on the road, and I'm going to make sure they're not going to leave that out there by itself overnight. I think they did last night. I'll be back.
0: No. Attention all city, 7 county units, prepare to copy. 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Last seen leaving quick and easy, 1230 Toronto Road, black male, unknown description. It's causing a disturbance inside of the business with employees. Then got into a gray Hyundai. Frank Edward, 13823. Frank Edward, 13823. Clear route to an Alcanini Metz, 2141 South 10th, on a gray 18 Hyundai utility. It's possibly in a disturbance with a female inside the vehicle. Last seen headed westbound. Any unit coming contact, make your own case, 1036-1306.
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0: blocks, Spalding Orchard. Gonna be with a maroon, looks like a Jeep Cherokee. Only 28, D. David, E. Edward, J. John, A. Adam, Y. Young, 81, DJ 81. Like a white female box.
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0: Ameren shut off the gas to the building, and we've ventilated the building. 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
0: 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It's going to be a black 4 pickup.
1: 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I'll be out at 821 East Cook in reference to my current ticket. 10-4, 977 your traffic.
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1: 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Camera? 710 status?
2: 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I'll be 10 here at 8 here shortly.
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0: 2305 West Monroe. It's going to be for Walgreens for criminal damage. Front desk is requesting an officer go out.
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0: thing in 9-7 said, we're going to be going to the memorial instead. 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
2: Server 304 West Maple in Auburn, Arcadia Care there. It's a 75-year-old male who has a lump in his groin.
3: Yeah, okay. In row.

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1: 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I'm 1060.
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0: 3301 Gaines Mill, me with the Jasmine Salisbury. Wanted reporter, 17-year-old missing. Calls come back from the desk multiple times.

0: 6.2. 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
0: 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That was the same one, as same number as the one from my

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1: 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It's going to be 6th and Jefferson.

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0: Veterans of Palomino, boy Frank 77002, white Hyundai.

0: Again, 649. Walmart on Lejeune, 1100 Lejeune, be for a possible 1032. White male subject in the Delhi area, older white male, as all the caller give a description of, carrying a gun. Did not say if he was, correction, did say it was holstered on his waist. Don't know if it's just a concealed carry issue or what. Caller refused to give any more details. So she was going to go talk to security about it. 619, right?
1: I think 894, stack my back, I'll be in route.
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0: 585. Is there an off-duty officer down at Walmart in Alma Jane?
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0: attention all segment county units have to locate stolen vehicle stolen from 2010 Mercedes E4814
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0: 94 William over Sam. Illinois White Sox plate 22694 William over Sam. Vehicle described as having heavily tinted windows. Any incoming contact, stop and hold stolen vehicle, 1036-1355.

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0: I'm going to send you a ticket for 1235 Ledley, reference of battery. 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
2: 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Respond to a call at 1115 West Edwards Street. Cross streets are South Illinois Street and South Douglas Avenue.
3: Sam 585, are we out with that subject in Walmart yet?
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Cross streets are East Pine Street and East South Grand Avenue. Engine 13, respond to still alarm at 4116 Conestoga Drive. Cross streets are Chuckwagon Drive and Prairie Crossing Drive.

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0: Caller's neighbor at 2850 are draining their pool and getting into the caller's garden. Caller says they're now cussing at him.
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1: 130-121, if you start for 309 Hershiser Lane for a disturbance, 17 is going to be a Kathy Hamilton, and the other party is going to be her son, who is 21 years old.
0: 3. Being routed to this Boulevard address, 2715 South MacArthur, number 3, to try and locate her missing. Can you start me one more? She's known to try and take off.
1: 10-4, just 43.
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1: 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Can you use a 9?
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3: Edward Victor, 56674 EV, 56674 White Prius. I'll be in front of 3324 South 2nd.
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0: Go over to 1829 South 8 for a seizure.

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0: 116 North Allenby, check on the welfare of Claire. He's texting mom, correction, texting the caller saying mom's battering her and brother hiding in a closet.
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4: 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We still got a bit of water left. We need some help with the feeder.
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2: 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Yeah, 10-4. Can you put me on? 10-4. 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

0: 13 driver, 13 firefighter. 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When we get charged back up, can you drop at 30?
1: 790.
2: Repeat that one more time. Yeah, that medical and Love. Where they located?
0: When we get fired up, can you drop at 30 PSI?
1: Control
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1: We got a two-car accident on Laurel between 7th and 8th. We're going to make sure we can clear this call here, and then we're going to head that way. But could you start us another engine, please?

0: Copy, Engine 7. We don't have any report injuries on that yet.
1: Copy that. We're going to swing by and check it out.
0: Are you wanting another unit to go to the seizure?
1: Negative. We were just cleared off the seizure. We're just going to go over to this car accident.
2: Lincoln 905, Lincoln 649.
0: Seven were in report of possible shots fired by this accident, so maybe stand by.
1: Seven, copy. We'll stand by for PD.
2: Lincoln, 649. 905, sir, for 7 area. 905, 649, sir, for the area of 722 East Laurel. 722 East Laurel. Getting multiple calls reference to 1050 and two different subjects. Were stating they were being shot at. It's supposed to be a red SUV, orange vehicle, unknown who was
3: engine
2: doing
3: 13
2: the shooting
3: crew
2: was.
3: And engine 12 from engine 13 captain. 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
0: 92. A vehicle accident. Possible entrapment, unknown injury. 722 East Laurel.
2: I'm
0: going to start that way. I'll start reporting shots fired in the area, so use caution.
2: 926, I can show you en route. Appreciate it. So you figure out what's going on there, I can cancel people.
4: A94, stack mine back. I'll be en route as well.
0: 7 from control. This is possibly an extrication. No PDs on scene yet, though.
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6: 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Cross streets are South 8th Street and South 7th Street.
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2: Respond over to 722 East Laurel. This vehicle accident possibly could have more than one injury. CMED. The engine's advising 1 patient traumatic arrest.
1: Copy. We're on scene. We're pulling up to the red SUV now.
2: Copy. No extrication. We do have a second ambulance around to you.
3: Adam 12.
5: Reference 7th and Laurel. Fire department's revising 1 full arrest and the 1 with the leg injury.
3: I got you. Thank you.
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2: 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Engine 4, respond to chest pain at 6 St. Mary's Court, cross street for St. Mary's Avenue, East Elm Street and East Elm Street.

0: 7 from 6. Do you need anything up there?
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2: Male passenger of unit, I don't even know which unit, playing a potential broken leg, and I got a 28 when you're ready for the ticket.
3: 6, there's still 2 patients up here on
2: right
3: the
2: now,
3: south side of the
2: right
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1: Copy 5. Lincoln 858. You guys are going by 983, is that correct?
4: Yeah, we'll just be going by 858 then.
1: Alright, well anyways, you can cancel out code 15 to exchange information.
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5: 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We're only 2 minutes away from that accident. Are they going to need an additional ambulance for the amount of patients?
6: Stand by. That will start a third.
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0: 662 status?

0: 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Do I have ID?
1: 10-4, ride of 5790 out.
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1: DSO-1.
0: I just stopped up here at the scene on Laurel Street. If PD has a unit that could block 11th and Laurel just to keep traffic from coming on top of this.
1: Copy that. You want me to add you to the call?
0: Negative. They said they don't need any other fire assistance.

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0: 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Can you tell me the comparables for Fargo?
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0: Lincoln 958. 2204 East Laurel, 2204 East Laurel, meet with Sheila. Her recovered stolen vehicle. She now found two cell phones that don't belong to her. I'd like to turn it over.
1: And Rod, do we know the original report or do I have to try to get that out of her?
0: No, it's on the narrative of your ticket.
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0: 430 North 5th, 430 North 5th, being that 400 or 500 block. 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They've received multiple calls.
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Again, 740. 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Actually, 740 you can disregard. 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
0: Yeah, I'm new at this. Lincoln 964.
1: Go ahead, sir.
0: 16 Genesis Place, 1216 Genesis Place. NVH is going to be the following route for a Dolores Sullivan who's making threats of self-harm over.
1: Go ahead and pull into the 722 East Laurel accident. They want another one to check someone out.
2: 85 in route.
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1: 858-964, just 43. There are some health-related issues that's on your ticket. I guess follow whatever your department's protocol is on that if you have appropriate PPE.
0: Got it.
1: And there's also no ambulance available per the EMS plan.
2: Yeah, that checks out.
0: Cancel 771, I'll be in route for that.
1: That's 771, you can disregard.
3: Hey.
1: Like a 971, like a 961.
0: 971.
1: 1060, 800 Diane Court, 800 Diane Court initially was an open line. We were two males talking about powering down a phone, a voicemail, and callback.
0: That's the address.
1: It goes along to Stacy Ring. And we're getting a second call from a Christina Renee saying that her sister's phone sent a ping in that area. Hey, did not have any contact with her, does have a history of seizures, be a 47-year-of-age female.
0: En route.

0: 792.
1: Yes, show me out. This gentleman's sitting in the middle of the roadway in front of the red line. So he doesn't get hit by a car.
0: 74.

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2: Hey, 830.
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2: Just so there's no confusion down the road, I'll be handling the tow for the Dodge. If you just want to make a note on the ticket.
1: 10-4, are you aware of the 28 status on that?
2: Negative.
1: Showing suspended mandatory insurance violation.
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3: I'll be in rest. 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
1: Lincoln 967, did you have traffic?
4: 10-4, I'm going to have a traffic stop. Converse, still rolling. 1028, Edward Adam, 45173.
1: 10-4. Do you have a crosser, Adam?
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1: 974, go ahead.
2: Jason Lawrence, a white Kia from Missouri. Looks like a 10 tag, 0089.
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0: control for Ben and Keith started me since man has bloody ears.
1: Traffic, I didn't copy, it was cutting out.
0: Can you start an ambulance? Man, my broken his nose.
2: Good.
1: Which unit is this?
2: Driver of the Charger is also going to go in the hospital. I'm like,
0: engine 9.
2: Going to St. John's. I'm going to be in there, my first in the back of 52.
1: Sure.

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1: Go ahead. Copy 10-8, that stop. Got a crash, 9th in Lawrence. Oh yeah, checking for injuries. 10-4, there's two vehicles?
0: Yeah, one's a post office truck, and then I got a sedan here.
1: All best. 10-4.

0: 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Preferring 12, CMET.
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0: He's got a 2501 Longwood Drive. Engine 9's on scene with an assist up. They want someone transported.
1: Okay.
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0: Go ahead.
1: 780 start for 203 East 70, 203 East 70. Disturbance between caller William Fry and a Sydney Brett house. She's locked from out of the residence.
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2: Engine 1, respond to a call at 555 West Carpenter Street. Cross streets are Taylor Street and North Walnut Street.
1: 251 North 6th Street, 251 North 6th Street is going to be for a 1050 unknown crash notification. Several people in the background. Lincoln 813. Lincoln 813.

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0: 26. 526 North Daniel, 25 with Kay Lynn, advising her sister's boyfriend, Daquan Holman, is sitting outside in a gray car and refusing to leave.
1: Better out.
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2: We're not going to be approaching or doing anything like that until we can get an ambulance here that's got the proper PPE.
3: Looks like they're going to be around now.
2: That's fantastic. Thank you.

0: 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McDonald's on South Grand at 501 East South.
1: Truck one driver from truck one captain.
0: Calling in saying her child's father, Vontel, is there. He showed up at her job. Black male, black shirt, gray shorts and dreads. He arrived in a gold Tahoe, making a scene.
2: 942,
0: was there. 942, your traffic.
2: Great.
0: Multiple units.
2: For OPs against them.
0: You're mentioned. David 810.
3: Can you show me out on Laurel, please?
0: 10-4. 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
0: 771, 740, 5 in Madison for a white male who said 6'3", 300 pounds, less wearing a red hat, black t-shirt, and cut-off jeans. He was holding a sign and running into traffic and wouldn't move.
1: 771, I'm already in route.

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0: 919, Lincoln 843. Hotel 6 on 6th Street, Frontage Road, 611 South 6th Street, Frontage Road East 4, what was it, 1016, Keith Phillips, black male, wearing a white shirt, red shorts, 17's car keys, last seen northbound on foot, 17's outside in the gold Equinox, and it looks like Keith Phillips is 1099.
1: 6 and 23.
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0: I'm in route to Memorial to assist 959.
1: Unit 60 Partridge and Mallard for a suspicious person. It's going to be a male subject dressed in all black workout clothes and a white hat. 17 advised he keeps circling several yards in the area.
0: Middle initial E. Edwards, date of birth 8195. 8195 female.
1: Number out there.
2: 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Last word, no shirt, dark blue shorts. In the 1200 block of Ledley Avenue. Any unit coming in contact, stop and hold for aggravated battery. 3 Lincoln 912, 1036, 1459.
0: Someone clear it out. Somebody out here. Cancel 7-4.
2: Tower 7-4, yes, sir.
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0: 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He is seated at the intersection of Mallard and Pheasant Run. He's sitting on the chair. 10-4.
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2: 43, 17 cabs have recovered stolen. War 4 is going to go check it out because they believe it's a vehicle that ran from him earlier, but I'm going to stack it to you guys.
3: 10-4, we'll be cleaning here shortly.
2: Thank you.
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3: 19 to North Grand. I
4: got one available for you. They'll be around.
3: The caller is a passerby. Said bicycle versus motorcycle. Not sure what happened. 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
1: 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Lincoln 9.
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0: 9-6-1, put me on that. Shots fired, looks like it's coming from the backyard.
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0: 9-1, slow anybody else down. We're out of 13-12. The male's advising it's from his fire, he's burning.
1: And we're units en route to 13-08 and 13-12 Enterprise. Slow down, it was from a fire.
0: They're out within my Dollar General, is that right?
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1: Back of 826 at 913, holding, please. 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
1: 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Black male, that's wearing a red and white shirt, looked like he had a rifle BB gun. He's sitting at the bus stop near here.
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1: 840, you can disregard.
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0: Hey, Ron. 943, I think, believe we're going to be out with Keith. Can you give me some description, please?
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1: He is showing as a 25-year-old black male, 6'2", 210, with black hair, brown eyes. And there is a photo attached, his 27 photos attached if you need it.
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0: King Council 946, I'll head down to DG.
1: For one, a couple, so I'll just put you on it.
0: 10-4, I thought he was needed for something else over here, so.
1: 946, are you needed somewhere else?
0: Yeah, can you clear me off that? Just show me.
1: Seven much of the Dollar General on the frontage road.
0: Copy. 942, have we gotten any of the calls?
1: Clear the air.
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0: Still fighting.
1: North 47, you're out.
2: Two 13, follow.
1: Good.
2: We use Scarfoot KC, is Clear Lake 3001. Clear Lake, Jeffrey Rhodes, advising he filed a report for theft of his wallet, and the suspect is sitting at pump number 6 in a gray car right now. White female, she's not been identified, doesn't have her name.
0: You can show me 23.
3: Oh. 24, I can be in Rapid City if I still need more.
2: Temporal, I'll show you in Rapid.
0: George, 47976. Is a 17 on scene?
2: Negative, it was secondhand info. Teodoro Rivera, 3041 East London, lot 9 on a blue 06 Kia. Looks to be an airsoft rifle.
0: 10 more. Lincoln 843 status.
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2: 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Be advised, they are having units slow down. Continue.

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1: 749.
2: Good.
1: I want to know, are you at the bus stop at Chatham in Washington?
2: Yeah, we already cleared it. It was a BB gun.
1: So.

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1: 10-4-15-27, we're still waiting on confirmation.

Charles 8, Tim, can I use for a copy of Tim to locate reckless driving with South Veterans and Lawrence? Veterans and Lawrence, we have white Mercedes 28, of Tom Union, Tom Zebra 11, Tom Union, Tom Zebra 11 that comes back clear valid to a Nicole Pelzer and a Martin Pelzer out of Springfield at 2709 Middle Point Drive on a white 2021 Mercedes-Benz utility. Vehicle is southbound at a high rate of speed and unit coming in contact, meter in case, reckless driving 1036, 1529.

0: 11, cement.
1: Edward Union, 723-82.
0: Go. He's got a 113 Northwestly. It's a vehicle accident with a shoulder pain.
2: 213, I'm detained with one. Can I get another unit on 1018?
0: 4.
3: 6:45. Engine 5, respond to accident with injuries at 113 Northwestly Street. Cross streets are Southwestly Street, Clear Lake Avenue, and East.
2: 211, I'll reroute to 313, or 213.
0: That's all cement units, only one ALS available.

0: 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Thank you, 961.
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2: Are they still need us to continue?
1: Important round six, other one to me too, on North Grand.
0: Yeah,

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1: Did you need county to continue the inquiry?
0: No, sorry, we're all 10-4 here.
1: 10-4.
2: And 17, you can disregard all street back from our

0: 10-18. 843, can you go to Sergeant 52 in the EMS, please?
1: 10-4, do you need him, 10-18?
0: Yes, please. Code 30 is saying he's at
2: 24.3.
1: 10-4, 9-18, do you have any further?
0: Negative, send traffic.
1: 4.

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1: Go ahead.
0: Control, can you confirm address 113 North Wesley? 113 North Wesley?
2: Yeah, 130, 1042.
1: That's what we were given.
0: Copy, control, we're at that address, no answer, no sign of a dirt bike wreck. Can you give the caller a call back and confirm?
1: General on frontage, it's going to be for PD being out with the subject who is saying they're going to pass out. They are requesting you 1018.
2: What's that word?

0: control from 5. We have a citizen waving us down. We're going to head one block to Southwest.
1: Copy, that's going to be her.
0: Copy, control, thank you.

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Interested unit, contact Sam 5E5 in the sergeant's office, 10-36, 1540.

0: 3691, are you on one?
1: 3397, Steven.
2: 497.
1: I'm actually going to reroute you to 315 West Carpenter Street. It's going to be for a 69-year-old male who is having chest pain.
2: Have that way.

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1: Go ahead.
0: Control, we have the patient loaded in the ALS rig. Can we go ahead and change the address? Confirm to 113 North Wesley. 113 North Wesley.
2: I'm going to be relocating to 3041 Linden Avenue, Lot 9.
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3: 74, do you need 211?
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4: drive. 298, we're good to go.
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1: Copy, will you start for 6011 South 6th Street, Frontage Road, or actually, sorry, it's going to be the Dollar General on Frontage. It's for a subject who is saying he is going to pass out, and they're requesting you 1080.
2: 052 all the way. Already on the way.
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4: Okay. 2400 Westchester Boulevard, 2400 Block Westchester for a 1016. There's a female walking next to a small male in the vehicle. They're yelling at each other. It looked like they were going eastbound.
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1: 971. 816 Bruns Lane, 816 Bruns Lane, 25 County. She's requesting officers out for an assault report. She had kids that were in her yard. They wouldn't leave. 17 displayed a firearm, and the subjects made threats. They've all left. She has put the firearm away, and she's requesting officers out for an assault report.

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1: 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We're getting ready to clear.
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0: I'm going to redirect you to a missing person. 204 North MacArthur Boulevard is going to be for a missing 6-year-old son. We're trying to get further now. You'll be meeting at 204 North MacArthur, I believe. Sam 727, you copy?
1: Hey, good tonight.
0: Missing 6-year-old from 204 North MacArthur, 955 is in route. Adam 12, do you copy?
2: Adam 12, negative.
0: Missing 6-year-old male from 204 North MacArthur, Lincoln 955 is en route.
2: 942, thank you.
3: 942, I'll be getting out with a black female.
0: What's your 20? Lane 942, what's your 20?
4: We'll be in front of the Canberra apartments. She's still waiting when I invite
5: 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T-Man 11's out.
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0: If you're still at Casey's, you can clear. Thank you.
2: 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A14 North 425 there for a 1057. 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
2: Similar. Units out 1060 and 204 North MacArthur. It looks like he'll be a 6-year-old male. He's a white male. He's about 3 foot, 50 pounds, blonde hair, blue eyes. Last time wearing a beige hoodie and brown shorts. He was outside with siblings and never returned.
0: Do that.
3: Go ahead.
0: I'm closer to post. You can cancel 17 and put me on.
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0: Copy. Miles, he was just guard of your 1060. Sam 727, Adam 12, do you copy? Are you recovered? 10-9?
1: 9, please. What you said?
0: They found the missing 6-year-old.
1: Not really.
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Attempt to locate Reckless Driver near the Burger King at 2900 blocks South 6th Street. 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Comes back clear, valid to a Derek Augustine out of Greenville, Illinois, on a gray 2018 Volkswagen sedan. Appeared to have a small child sticking their head out the window. They are in the southbound lanes. You need to come in and contact me, Crew Case, Reckless Driving, 10-3, 6-16-11.

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0: friend Arcavius Wilson, black male, black clothing, white Ford Explorer, put his hands on the female caller, stopped answering questions. It was an open line with them yelling.
1: Wilson, round.

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1: Units en route to 2410 Wabash Avenue, 1016. Another caller called in. Frank.
0: 30, go ahead. Forget myself and 635 are going to be 25ing at Herman's Garage to meet with the respondent. It's off State Street.
1: Tell him.
2: I have not copy.
1: 213. 213.
2: This 1050 occurred at the intersection of Stockyard and Sangamon.

0: it's 1060 on the 2410 Wabash call. Looks like somebody else is now calling in saying they went eastbound Wabash, then northbound into Colony West. 946, you're clear.
1: Clear.

0: update that OP and Lisa serves.
1: Time for
2: 113 North Wesley, 25 there with Nicole. It's for 1050 that occurred at Stockyard Road and Segment Avenue. SC-213 got out with them after they wrecked their dirt bike, and they'll be waiting there to make the report, I believe. Hold on, let me check 1 second.

0: 967. Looks like the patient from the accident went to Memorial. The person that SG213 is talking to is back at the 113 North Wesley address. Which one would you like to start at?
1: Or Slingman checking your status.
0: Sam 727, Adam 12, do you copy?
2: Shoulder injury.
0: That's right.
2: Adam 12, negative.
0: Stockyard and Sangman, it was a 1050 with injury. It was a dirt bike. They went to the hospital for shoulder injury. 967 is going to go with me with everybody.
2: Adam 12, 10-4.

0: 10-1 10-2.
1: Q13. Go ahead.
2: I think I heard City get dispatched to the 1050. Is that intersection going to be theirs?
1: 10-4. If it occurred at Stockyard and Sangamon, as we've been advised, that will be theirs.
2: Copy. They probably don't need to go to the residence on Wesley. The person that called is there. She picked that subject up from that residence, or that intersection, and the dirt bike is in the trunk of her vehicle still.
1: 10-4. Thirteen, she's been advised. She wants 25 there first.
2: 10-5. She didn't know any info about the dirt bike, so she's not sure if there was any damage.

0: fee service.
1: Go ahead.
0: 4001 Sand Hill, lot 100, Radaria Augusta. It is not in Leeds. It lists the trailer park as a protected address, but no lot specified, so it's unknown if it's a

0: the driveway of 615 Magnolia, Edward Robert 73326 on a blue Ford Explorer.
1: So,

0: temperature?
1: Lincoln 942, go ahead.
0: Just to clarify, the vehicle is no longer there at AT&T?
1: No, they said it went eastbound on Wabash and then northbound into Colony West.
0: 74. Can we try calling the original 17 again, see if they want me?
1: Sure.
2: We can match up 4 code 38.
1: Go ahead.
2: 3rd North Grand, Black Hyundai, Edward Robert, 58771, 2 Oakland.
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1: 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It may be the temporary that he's referring to. I can't find any indication that we've had contact with the other half.
0: 10-4.
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0: hanging out at 42. Thornton's 25 and Melissa there for a 1057 that occurred a while back in Veteran. She'll be waiting there in a gray Honda Accord.
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0: 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I've got the OPN, it'll be a vacay, just 43.
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3: 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Michaela's calling in. Boyfriend put hands on her. White male, last wearing a black shirt and blue jeans. A Joseph Sherman.
1: Hit her. You want to go ahead?
0: 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I'll back up 13.
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1: Engine 5, respond to diabetic at 2746 Poplar Avenue, cross streets of Poplar Court and Oakdale Avenue.

0: 617 West Lawrence, apartment number 4. We have follow-up for the front desk from a 1050 that occurred yesterday. They're requesting you check for Unit 1 of Bruce Curry Jr. at 617 West Lawrence, number 4.
1: Bro.

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0: Just 43. We're getting a call for a subject at the park on 2nd Street yelling at kids.
1: 10-4, but I'm en route to the county with one.
0: Disregard.
2: I'm going to clear this call. 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
0: 10-4, I'll stack it to you.

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0: 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Lincoln 993. Lincoln 977, I was just... 993, I was just checking your status.
1: Sorry, yeah, we're still on it. Just doing some paperwork. We're 10-4.
0: 10-4. 743, you guys still at the hospital? Sounds like it. Thank you.
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0: Tomorrow.
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0: 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The 17th property owner, or Kevin, thinks there may be people inside. They haven't seen anyone. They're going to be waiting outside.
2: 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I'm going to go into air JP and see if he's in here.
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0: just getting out on 850 North, 3043. They just called back saying they are hearing noises from inside now.
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1: Roll 1060.
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0: can you add a 27 to the ticket by file, please?
1: Go ahead.
0: It's going to be out of Illinois. Call 625-7817-9230. I don't need a return.

0: 971. Excuse me. 971, you're cutting out. Is it clear?
1: Yes, sir, it is.
0: 10-4. Is the 2?
1: 10-4.
0: 10-4.
2: Not COVID. You can clear this report made, and I can be back around to that accident unless I'm needed on Cedar.
0: I copy, you'll be back and route to the accident. Oh, I copied what you said. Yeah, I'm going to have to redirect you again.
2: 10-4, I'll be around.
0: Lincoln 858.
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0: 1118 East Cedar Street for a 1016. Kevin called in, say he owns a residence here. He has a truck parked in front of the neighbor's house. They're yelling and cussing the caller to move. It's a black female wearing a red shirt. A black female wearing a blue shirt. Verbal only.
1: Correct. 142.
2: And it's first.
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0: think
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0: 10-4. 959, just stand by just a moment. 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

0: 946. Back my bag. 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I can head to that 1060 that 958 was around to.
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1: Closing is black and Albert for a person with a weapon. ISP was on the code 38. They saw a black male with a white hoodie running eastbound, possibly a handgun. They are not attempting to chase the individual. The subject was not from their code 38. It's unrelated.
2: En route, not close.
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1: No.
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2: /749, put us on that. There's ISP set up iPhone.
1: No, they took off eastbound. They're still on their code 38.
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0: 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Can you show me route 2, 1715 South 9th Street, please?
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0: You can clear me out of this accident report made.
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0: Remember, what's ATO's air out?
1: 10-4, 9-5-3, where are you headed? You can clear me off here, show me, and wrap it up, first 11. 10-4.

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0: 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That's 10 PD, only a second and oak. I'll call and make sure they're still there.

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2: 843. 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Bring me off this up, mate. I'll be 1042. 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
4: 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Going to be a dark GMC Sierra pickup. Illinois specialty plate, number 9. T, Tom over Edward over David.

0: Tesla. 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
1: 10-4.

0: Charles, he's Tim Kenny. He's very copy. Attempt to locate vehicle 17 home investigation, 1057. Attention Charles, C. Tim Kenny. He's very copy. Attempt to locate vehicle 17 home investigation, 1057. Occurred to the Wabash and Veterans. Be a dark Chrysler, dark blue Chrysler, 28 of Frank Young, 72226. Frank Young, 72226. Last on Flock, clear like a Wheeler southbound. Any unit coming in contact, stop and hold. Authority link 942, 1036, 1732.
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0: 1625 Briar Creek Lane. It's gonna be a burglar alarm, Christopher Lockett's residence, second bedroom window.
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2: 9-4-2,

0: 1921 East Laurel, criminal damage has occurred. Judge called in saying that Dimitri Conley slashed her tires, ran down the alley, unknown direction. They have video of this. He's a black male, shirt off around his neck, gray shorts. Says the car is on the side of the road here, a tan Chevy.
1: And do we have anybody we can contact to see if he's still got an ankle monitor?
0: Is it through pretrial?
1: Yes, sir, for a stabbing back in December.
0: If you're 21, we'll send you out to pretrial. They might give you that info.
1: F4, thanks.
0: Link 959, Link 942, disregard, they canceled.
1: 10-4.
2: Okay. Hypothon.
0: Go ahead.
2: Just a minute, 600, check on the welfare, I'm 1060.
0: 10-4.
1: 1-6-1-23, cast.
0: 10-4.
1: 9-2, you can show me in route for that, checking the welfare as well.
0: 10-4.

0: 211, suspicious persons.
1: 211.
0: We start for Dollar General, 536 South Main, Buffalo. Meet with an employee, Amanda. Advising they had a mail come in asking if the store sold sandwich baggies.
1: Hey, man, it was out of St. John's.
0: Then pulled out a baggie that had a large amount of cash in it.
2: Copy.
0: They've been in and out of the building a couple times. One currently in the store, black shirt, khaki pants. Second was a white male, black top, khaki shorts. They arrived in a gray Jeep Wrangler. There is one occupant still in that vehicle.
3: Yeah, 953, you can probably cancel 993. You've been up here for a while, but I don't think anything.
4: 993 disregard. Lincoln 993 disregard.
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4: 1080. 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Black Honda 28 provided a Frank Adam 40258. Frank Adam 40258, it comes back clear expired. On a white Cadillac four-door, occupied by a white female, was brake checking the caller and throwing juice boxes at the caller last seen westbound. Any unit coming in contact, figure in case, reckless driving, 1036-1737.
2: White sedan, 17 states, there's a small child, 1 or 2 years old, riding on a parent's lap in the front seat.
6: Item 106, I'll be in route as well.
2: 106, inform.
6: We have a make of the vehicle.
2: 23, it's going to be a white four-door. She said it could be a sedan or like a small SUV. The license plate is going to be 689118. There is a light by County Market.
6: Can you cell phone?
2: 123, yes, cell phone.
0: 211, you can disregard.
6: 10-4, if you're still on.
4: 10-4, to me.
6: Well, I just

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She's going to be about two cars behind them.

0: in Utah, man.
1: I saw it coming up the hill on Main. That far behind it.
0: Go ahead.
1: Gonna be pulling into Phillips 66 on Walnut. Phillips 66 on Walnut. 689-118. It's gonna be a white Nissan occupied two times.
0: 12274.
2: King 967.
0: 967.
2: Can you start for Memorial in the ER? It's going to be reference Audrey Swan there. She is wanting to speak to an officer, but Memorial is refusing to treat her and also needs her to move along. Looks like County's gotten off duty there as well as security to back him.
0: Good route.

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1: I'm holding a little bit. He's just keeping busy and available.
0: 10-4. Let me know when you roll out of there.

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0: Patriots on Newburgh.
1: 10-4. Sam 727. Call the front desk.
2: Haven't made it there yet. What you got?
1: Just have him give me a call when you get there if you could. Thank you. No rush.

0: 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My name's JB.
1: 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I have Pamela valid out of Vernon, born in 5929 clear.
2: 2212 South 13, 25 Chase 30 there to get a cat. I just called him. He's waiting.
1: 2324.
0: Six. 25, what's your 20? Here, I'll be around.

0: 2022. It's going to be a bat in the residence. We'll get a hold of Animal Control.
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2: Taco Joint, 710 East South Grand Avenue, 911 investigation. Female on the line, but on speaker with a ton of feedback. Something about a male there, but could not make any sense of what she said.
0: 738 Sangamon, 911 investigation.
5: 738, come in now.
0: Sangamon checking staff.
6: 716.
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0: Time for
6: these four people. Copy 10-6 for a minute.
2: 953. Go ahead.
6: Back her up there first. I'll get the pass.
0: Go ahead.
6: Show me 23 at the dog
0: number.

Cincinnati. We're in the area. We'll be looking for a second. Unknown on where patient is right now. Copy.

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1: Over 10.
0: 4 is a vacant lot. I checked trailers on both sides and nobody's admitting to calling 911 or knowing the person that that number checks to.
3: 10-4. You're clearing. I've got another call just came in.
0: No problem. Just go here in a minute.
3: 10-4. I'll stack it to you.
1: The scene's been released on Laurel, and I'm in Traffic Grove Street with following both vehicles.

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0: I know, not close. Can you also start from the Nelson Center until they can advise?
1: En route.
2: There. Lincoln 993.
0: Go ahead.
2: Could you stack this back and show us around to the Nelson Center, please?
0: Go ahead.
3: P22 backup, it was active, huh?
0: 10-4, Lincoln 942, just heard.

0: Apache 211. You start 4 south wind and south 2nd. Caller is advising that there's a red car and a gray car and a 1050 here. They were not able to check on injuries.
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0: Seven, five, six, Sangman, checking out status. Now.
4: Nine, five, three, I've seen subject left already. All the doors are locked. They're built in from here, so.

0: 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Does somebody still need to respond to the taco joint?
1: No, it's stacked back.
0: 10-4.
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0: 964, who are you looking for?
1: North 4, 1060.
0: Same one. Just getting out at the park. Jasmine Hudson called in and a blue Mitsubishi advised juveniles broke out her back window also.
2: With a black female, orange and pink swimsuit. She's got marks all over her, probably both.
0: 10-4 at the pool.

0: out of the park. 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
0: Edwards and Spring for a 1037. SOS PD doesn't have anybody to go. They're requesting a start for secondhand information for a vehicle standing on the sidewalk between the meters and the building with a female inside.
1: In row.
0: Did you want another at this time?
1: Followed by.

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0: I'm showing 10 8, I'll be code.
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2: Two 24 and 23. Traffic, just let me know if anything comes out.
3: He thinks his female other half is here smoking crack. He's going to be waiting in a red car in the parking lot of the cosmetology school. He wants to check on Dana. I think she went in one of the apartment buildings.
1: 10-5, full advice. This is, looks like it's related to that assault report, and they're just bullying each other.
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4: 918.
3: 4241, you can drive. See Charles 1. Charles 1. It's me for remove property. 25-10, he's going to be waiting in 4003, you can. He's needing to remove property. There's an OP that's active to serve that's involved. I just called him not too long ago. He's still there.
0: 947 around.
4: 918 around, maybe primary.
3: Lincoln 918.
4: Go ahead.
3: There's also a 17 that wants me on that reckless driving at Isles and Arlington, a 20-1 Montalum and a gray Lincoln. 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
0: 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And a subject has an abrasion on the leg that PD needs checked out.
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I'm 23 and I'm not seeing any vehicles matching that description or parked where they're saying they're parked, so. 10-4.

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1: I'm going to reroute you guys. If you can start Chatham Road and 7 Pines,
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0: Can you go to Cokie Mill and Spring Mill Drive for a subject that's down?
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1: 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We're near. 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
0: According to witnesses of Coca-Cola, suspect vehicle is going to be an 18-wheeler with the logo Swift from the trailer. I'm going to go over to the road ranger cameras.
1: 10-4.

0: 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Callers advising that a black male, black shirt, gray pants, arrived in a gold Buick 28 Given Zebra Mary 42680. I was driving on the sidewalk causing a 1016 with the caller who's the owner there and wanting him removed. Both enough.
1: 630 Sangamon checking status.
0: 28 comes back, no record. Like a 967.
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3: 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We're going to circle the neighborhood, see if we can find anything helpful.
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5: 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Cross streets are Klein Street and North First Street, East Mason Street,

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0: 967-858, start for the Walmarts, 2760 North Dirksen. Callers are Maria Vance in a 1016 with her husband, Frank Lomprez, over their four-year-old child falling out of the cart and hitting his head. They're going to be, SEMA is also going to be en route. Frank is a white male, red hair, blue shirt.
1: 967 en route. Do we know where they are?
0: They were last seen in the ice cream area at the time of disconnecting.
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0: 1060, 13th in Kansas, 13 in Kansas, came in as a reckless driving, anonymous 17, so there was a gray car that was all over the road, unknown 28. There was secondhand info that someone flashed at 1032, last seen going northbound, and then last seen towards Cook Street on 13th. Another person called in, thinks that they were young, possibly a stolen vehicle, and that they also saw 1032s.
1: 10-6.

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0: 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It's going to be lot 93. 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
0: 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She is currently awake and talking, vomiting, is on BP meds. In route.
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0: I'm out with the second 17. It's going to be occupied by four black males, front seat passenger and back seat driver side passenger, both brandished two black pistols out of the vehicle.
1: 10-4. Do they have a direction that they're last seen direction?
0: North on 13th from Kansas.
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0: So for Ashley's Gaming, 4132 Peoria Road, they removed subject of a previously banned subject, but they don't have his name. So white male, black shirt, black shorts, walking around the lot,